are tuned in to KOHN and KOHH, Cheshire Drive Home Water Mix Show, with your host B for this Thursday, Double Shot Thursday. We did start off our second hour of the show for this 14th day of May with some Native Creed, Love and War, Cumbia, also a wide. So keep going right now with some Cruz. We've got a two-step, also a cumbia. Juanillo's Boys coming up right here. It's the Out and Holding Young Network.

Seattle Holding Junk Network, KOHN 91.9 FM, Sales, KOHH 90.7 FM, San Lucie, some tunes right there by Pisama and Company, Hawaii, and the Cumbia, Autumn Freedom Cumbia. We heard some tunes also back there by the Juanillo's Voice and also Cruz, Sunliners, Cumbia, and Old Time Jazzy. Right here for this 5 o'clock hour, it's about 5:30-ish. Right now, and tomorrow, the 15th, they're going to be having the Law Enforcement Candlelight Visual, Friday, May 15, 2026, beginning at 5:30. 5:30 p.m., a candlelight visual will commence some parking lot on the west side of Police Modular to end at the main entrance, Building 64, with patrol, ranger, and correction units. Remember and honor. Donations of flowers, candles, welcome for law enforcement vehicles. So that's happening tomorrow out there in Sales at 5:30. Law enforcement candlelight vigil. All right, so let's see. We're going to get into some tunes right now by Two Rivers, the Gomez Band. Also on the way, some friends right here on the Autumn Holding Network.

0: Kukdar, Stone Autumn Nation. 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
1: Flag retirement ceremony. Veterans Memorial Park, June 14, 2026, 5 p.m. Flags can be dropped off at the Veterans Affairs Office Monday through Friday from 8 a.m. to 5 p.m. Any questions, Veterans Affairs Office, 520-383-1900. 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World Elder Abuse Awareness Day, Monday, June 15, 2026, from 8 a.m. to 1 p.m. Location, Sales Recreation Center, Sales, Arizona. 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Everyone welcome. Persons attending and participating in the event assume all risk, including but not limited to illness, injury, death, or property loss, and agree not to hold the Tonawanda Nation, its event sponsors, and volunteers liable.

Oh, Morning Yoke Network, what about them Beastie Boys, girls? Tonight, also there with Genesis, Don Autumn Nation. We are going back in time to 1986. What was that movie? They get in that phone booth or whatever booth it is, and they get to go here and there in their portal. Oh, what was it called? Two guys. That's what I thought about it. Anyway, 1986 is our year right here for the 6-7 o'clock hour. And, of course, we got the Reyes Cowboys standing by, 8 to 10. Almost during our 80s right here. Let's cruise the 80s with Fred. Berlin, Take My Breath Away, out the Morning Yoke.

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right in that 1986 Stick the One Up era. Randy Travis, Stinging Up Bones, and George Strait. Nobody in his right mind would have left. You? Is that the whole title? I think so. Anyway, George Strait, Randy, right there for us. And way back, we had some Run DMC, Walk This Way, Salt and Peppa also there. Push It, 1986. Stay tuned, Automotive Network.

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1: Skuktash, Babdinimuk, Pisinama Chukshin, Tona Autumn Jewett, Mamash Ak, Machimakopiok Chichpkan, and if you edit him, show the Tatbir, Mamataicho, a papa elderly worker assistant, Kchik district worker, Kchik Adobe worker. 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J. Warren Funeral Services, Kas Grandi Arishon, Hanombro, Hutas Kok Sikork, Kikik, Waik, Chut, Kikik, Sikork, Kik, Humako. Am I today Kak, S. Jake, Om the Mayhagugat Abek, Department of Health and Human Services, Family Assistance Division, Hanombro, Huttas kok sikork, waik, kikik, waik, chut, kok, huttas sikork, ok, huttas kok sikork, chut, kok, wuk, kik, waik, humako, waik.

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To be exact, 1986, Stick the One Oak. Remember when? On the Mudinyok Network, ACDC, Georgia Satellite. Starting out my 7 o'clock hour. Stay tuned. Here we go, some 80 money.

Oh, yes, Striper, calling on you. 1986. Well, actually, all my songs are from 1986. Check the one out right here on your Thursday evening. What were you doing in 1986? Whose birthday or whose birthday year was in 1986? Wow. Seems like long ago, right? The Blowing Monkeys was also there, Digging Your Scene. Big Country and Eddie Money. On Autumn Nation, we are right here just rocking away the night along. Blackfoot and Rick Medlock. Saturday night, Autumn Hodinyok Network. Stay tuned.

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Swinging Sisters Breakout 1986 on Autumn Nation. Talking Heads also there. Wild Wild Life. Oh man, we can't forget Wasp from 1986. Easy Living. Crocus was also there. John Eddie right at the bottom of the hour. Jungle Boy. Gaitan Autumn Nation. This was Chuk the One Up for our Thursday evening, Thursday night. This time we got some Ozzy Osbourne and Bon Jovi. I'm going to turn it back over to some country for the Reds Cowboys show. I will be right back with you, top of the hour, on the 8. Stay tuned on the Hootenanny Network. Right here for Chuk the One Up. Remember when.

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1: Uus, we have that cook marshat. 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Kiki quite custom order, a seric. 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
2: 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Persons attending and participating in the Zoomathon event assumes all risks, including, but not limited to, illness, injury, death, or property loss, and agree not to hold the Thonautum Nation, its agencies, event sponsors, and volunteers liable.

observation. Come on now, another edition of the Reds Cowboys Show right here, prime time. Let's do it.

0: There you go. Team number 9, let's go. Like 3 months, 8 seconds out. Come on, let's go.
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Yes, hey, Thon Optimum Nation, Fred right here on your Thursday night. Welcome, welcome, welcome to the Riz Cowboys Show right here on our 14th day of May. And starting out there with some Charlie Daniels Band, Bull Riding Son of a Gun. And we also had Vince Gill right in the mix there, top of the hour, riding the rodeo. So rodeo is my theme tonight. Got a few rodeos going on right here on the Thon Optimum Nation. And I do want to highlight them right here on my live show tonight. So we'll get to them. So to all my cowboys and cowgirls, I know y'all are out there getting ready for those events. Well, see what's going on out there. Hubby Husko, Hookie D, Husky Wilson, Boju. We'll get that all for you right here. So we're just going to have a good time all the way to the 10 o'clock hour. Thon Optimum Nation, this is Fred bringing it to you live right here, right under Joa. What about some Garth Brooks right here, Standing Outside the Fire, on the Hootenanny Network, Riz Cowboys Show.

on Morning Yoke Network, Riz Cowboy Show. What about some Johnny Russell? Rednecks, White Sox, and Blue Ribbon Beer. How many of y'all remember that from the old Joe Montana and the Roadrunners 8-track? Boy, I can still see my uncle Mark out in Kuhatk, out on those back roads, putting it in again, and we're just blaring away at Joe Montana way out there in the backwoods, in the boondocks, in Seafoy Dictation, way back when. But yes, that was one of my favorites there, and I found it several years back with some Joni Russell singing that song. I have a few Joe Montana tunes, but not the whole list of them that I wish I could have. So, yeah, it just brings back memories every time I hear that song there. We also had right there with us some Marty Stewart with Travis Tritt, "The Whiskey Ain't Working." And, of course, Joe Diffie to all my farmers out there, Dear John Deere Green and Garth Brooks standing outside the fire. Again, Fred bringing it to you live right here tonight. And I told you we were going to mention some rodeo events that are coming up here for us on the great Don Autumn Nation. There's three of them that are coming up here almost in a row, starting next week on Saturday. So to all my cowboys and cowgirls out there, and you know, let me just say this for a side note. We normally don't announce public service announcements unless the family or the coordinators or whoever's putting these events off sends it to us. But there is an exception, because I support all our cowboys and cowgirls, from our buckaroos, our little ones, 0 to 5, right? That's the little buckaroos there. I support them with all my heart, watching them out there in that rodeo arena as they kick off whatever show it is they're preparing for, and all the way up to our senior division. I support them also, and then everyone right there just falling in those age categories. So that's why I wanted to do this. Again, no flyers came in. There was a few that did come into my social media email. So I'm going to share those with you. And so let's go ahead and do the first one right here. Why not? We're at the bottom of the hour, 8:29. I know time flies by when I'm here live, and I can't stop talking. I just keep talking. So I people know if I'm live or if I'm not, because when I'm not live, I don't talk so much. When I'm live, I could just go on and on like I'm doing right now. But this first one right here is actually, again, coming up next Saturday. Hickeywan, Arizona, are you ready? Yes, this is the Cody S. Pablo 4th Year Memorial Cowboy Rides Away Rodeo. And also on another note, I cannot announce prices. That's our protocol here for FCC rules. So I'm just going to tell you the events, and I'll give you a number at the end of the announcement. You can write that number down and call it. If there's a name with it, call that person, and they'll give you more information. But again, Hickeywan, Arizona, it's going down at 1 p.m. next Saturday, May 23rd, 2026. Mutton busting, age 0 to 5. Ranjimu Mak, oh yes, riding those muttons out there. Calf riding, age 6 to 9. And steer riding, 10 to 13 is their age category. Then we got the bulls. Oh, yes. Bull riding, 14 plus. And books will open on the day of at 11 a.m. to 12 noon. So you just got an hour, cowboys, to sign up if you want to ride
on Saturday of next week. They will have awards to the winners. And here we go with your contact information. 520-603-1820. And I have a second number, 480-622-6561. Drug, alcohol, free event. Limit 10 riders each event. Waivers need to be signed. And the coordinators of the rodeo, Triple J Rodeo, Hikuan District, will not be liable for any accidents, injury, and theft. Event subject to change. So just keep that in mind as we ride through our next week here. Since it's already the weekend again, I'll tell you what. Well, hopefully all got that information. I got two more rodeos to announce. We'll do that here throughout my duration with this live show for the Reds Cowboys. And if I know Cody, that cowboy is cowboy to the core, right? Of course he is. Here we go. A little bit of PBR for him in loving memory. Autumn Hodinyok Network. Here we go.

on Morning Yoke Network, the Juts, keeping it right back here in the 80s, the Autumn Nation. 1984 was the year. The girls' night out. Where's all my cowgirls? All right, I'll give you permission to go take that girls' night out tomorrow on your weirdos. Right? Y'all be safe out there. This evening, Thunder Autumn Nation, finally cooling down, right? It's about 79. It was 80 earlier. It dropped to 79. So we're cooling off finally. But boy, let me tell you, it was hot today. I was up in Casa Grande, Arizona all day. Ooh-wee. Chardestone. So yeah, it did feel a little bit like summer. I was thinking, boy, I should drive down to the Chattahoochee. You know where that's at? Yeah, you probably have a Chattahoochee out there in your community. We call it the wall. How many of y'all spent time during your younger years? Or if you're, well, yeah, younger years. I don't think any of our kids know the wall now. But, boy, back when, the wall was filled with autumn tadpoles out there swimming, having fun, just not even worrying about mama getting

looking at the 80s for our weekend sometime. So enjoy this nice, warm spring weather. Got another roadie announcement coming up right here at the top of the hour. Well, maybe I'll break in for my second one. Let's go ahead and bring it in for my second one here before we get to the top. Then we'll wrap it up and bring it back on into the 9. So we're dancing on the 8th on Autumn Nation. Here we go. What about some Alan Jackson? Why not? Let's go.

on Morning Elk Network, Kit Rock, all summer long. Yes, we will be at the wall. Come on, monsoon. You know, they say it's going to be a wetter than wet monsoon this year. So maybe we'll fill up our walls out there, not only for us to swim in and have a good time, right? But also for our cattle out there, our livestock, so they can also enjoy the wall. Southern Autumn Nation, our short rodeo circuit moving on right here from Hikuan, Arizona. Our next stop. Let me see a show of hands. How many of y'all know where Gaijmuk is at? I see. Come on. Gaijmuk. Arishon. There you go. You know where that's at. Southern Autumn Nation, Gregorio Bucking Bulls, end of spring buckout, May 30th, 2026. Books open 10 a.m. to 12 p.m. Showtime, 1 p.m. Yes, so note that with the books opening at 10 to noon. Right out at the Mark Joaquin Sr. Memorial Arena, Santa Rosa Village, Stone Autumn Nation. And the following will take place right there in the Memorial Arena. We got the Open Bulls. They are looking at a limit of 20. Novice bull riding. Limit 20. Women's Open Steer Riding. Limit 15. Open Ranch Bronc. Limit 12. And last but not least, Legend Bull Riding. Oh, yes. Where's all my legends? I know y'all are out there. If I'm there, that's the event right there. Closing it out. Legends. Boy, let me tell you, these grown men, these cookers, being cowboy to the core since they were born, let me tell you. Well, they are looking for 15 at the limit. And again, just a couple of rules here. Western wear and protective vests strictly enforced. And for information, 520-993-3800 or 602-329-8112. Persons attending and participating in this event assume all risks, including not limited to illness, injury, death, property loss, and will not hold the event sponsors and volunteers liable. Our disclaimer right there on this flyer. So thank you for sharing that. Gregorio Bucking Bulls. Yep, there you have it, Thona Autumn Nation. And again, these flyers have been out. So call and make sure if you want more information. Again, you heard the books opening the day off. Muscle must watch it. Well, let's get on out of here. Got a couple more songs right here. We got some Chris LeDoux. Also got some Jason Aldean. I'm going to send that one to their Mark Joaquin Sr. Memorial Cowboy, Jay Joaquin. This was his song out there on the rodeo circuit. Here we go, some Jason Aldean also on the way.

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0: on the Moody York Network Riz Cowboy Show. Yes, Fred is still right here with you. Got about 45 to go. Opening up there once again with some awesome tracks for our cowboys and cowgirls. This show is actually dedicated to them tonight. Again, we are announcing some rodeo events throughout the nation here within the next few weeks and one for next month. So I did cover the last one for Kajmuk, Santa Rosa, Arizona, and also out in Hickman. That was my first announcement. If you're just joining us right here at the top of the hour, it's on Autumn Nation. Again, this song, July in Cheyenne. Aaron Watson dedicated that one to the late champion bull rider, Lane Clyde Frost. Lost his life out in Cheyenne, Wyoming, way back July 30th, 1989. Again, cause of death there, bull riding accident. And Lane is actually from Lane, Oklahoma, if you didn't know that already. So again, just sharing a little bit of info. One of our legendary cowboys there, Justin McBride, was also there. Cowboy Till I Die. Yes. Okay, I got one more, again, rodeo announcement event, but we're going to go on right here. What's up, my vaqueros? This one's going out to you. Got some Josh Ward, John Wolf also there on the Moody York Network.
1: How many cowboys we got in the crowd tonight? Send it out to my vaqueros.

Morning Yoke Network, John Wolfe, Summer Bar in the 90s. How many of y'all remember that there? Woo-wee. The slow dancing and romancing out there. Hey. All right, Fred, come back over here. Get over here, Fred. Don't go there. Oh, yes. We also have some Josh Ward there. A cowboy can. I know that's requested from time to time, so I tossed it in there, Josh Ward. Oh, man. Don't know, Optimum Nation. Because I'm here live, I thought I'd kind of switch it back up from my original. Not really, but my playlist. How many of y'all know what I'm talking about? You know, it's been a while since I've actually walked through these doors late in the evening to do a Reds Cowboys show. But I'm not going to say too much because I'm just going to get emotional. But I pulled up and I tell you what, I felt my bro, Tony. He was already here. I saw his truck out there, right where he parks it. Just a few feet from the door facing the building. That was his original spot. Every time he came with Mary and the kids, that's where he would park. And I remember that because I'd stay around and wait for him. And then sometimes I'd do the show with him. But that was his parking space. And I saw that driving up. And I said, all right, Tony, I'll play a few for you. So here we go. This is going out to Tony, my brother. I love you. As long as I'm here, we're going to keep this going right here. The Reds Cowboys Show. So here we go. This is for you. Optimum Hootenanny Network.

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San Lucy, you're tuned in to the Reyes Cowboys Show right here on your Thursday night. Again, I apologize to all the nation, my streamers. Getting a little emotional there with Tony, thinking of him. Of course, he was our Tuesday night Reyes Cowboys Show. He always has, he always will be. We still got his classic countries there. If you didn't know, you can tune in to his show. He's just not there with his voice, but I know that he's there with his classic country. So we kept that there for him. Actually, we kept that there for him since 2004. We walked through the door and we started our Reyes Cowboys together. Somewhere down the road there, I moved on to Thursdays. I did do a little bit of Mondays at one time, but I brought it back to Thursdays when I started up again after the pandemic and after we had lost Tony during the pandemic. So here I am on Thursdays again, still doing this Reyes Cowboys gig. I made some stickers. I want to make some more. I know people are asking for them. And I'm also working with someone with some t-shirts. I got a special cool design that I made that I want to do. But again, maybe in the next few months, I can get some shirts out to my listeners, my loyal listeners out there. I appreciate each and every one of you. Thank you for messaging. I know, again, I didn't mean to get emotional. It's just felt that he was. I just know that he's here, not felt, but I know that he's here. So he's enjoying this with me. He's doing this with me. Right, Tony? Of course you are. You're like Don Autumn Nation right here at the bottom of the hour. Again, mentioning our rodeos throughout the nation right here, starting next Saturday in Hicuan, then moving on out into Kaijmuk on the 30th, and then we move on to next month, Hashinbach Mashat, open rodeo event out in White Horse Pass. This is a special one to me. They've actually invited me to be their rodeo announcer for this one, so I am fired up for this one here. I used to do some rodeo announcing, but of course, my agenda has changed greatly since I lost my dad. I'm doing a lot of what he was doing, and I'd go out and do my own thing. But now I'm in my dad's shoes, kind of, sort of, but I haven't done something like this. But I want to thank Mr. Albert there for reaching out to me and asking if I'm able to take care of this and announce their open rodeo event. So I'll be out there, the Hono Autumn Nation, honoring cowboys and cowgirls, past and present, again on our Saturday, June 20th, 2026. Books open at 12 noon and close at 2 o'clock. So 2 hours there for you. And again, some house rules for us. Parents and guardians must sign waiver and call-ins accepted. Must pay entry fee before 2 p.m. Saturday. Event starts at 2:30. Oh, yes, showtime. Let me tell you, we're going to have a blast out there. And our categories for this rodeo: mutton busting, and that is age 3 to 5, limit 15. Calf riding, age 6 to 9, limit 15. Steer riding, age 10 to 13, limit 15. Women's steer riding, age 14 and up, limit 15. Legend bull riding, age 45 and up. Open range brunt riding and open wild horse race. And that's not my first rodeo out there in Shopitsk. I've been at a couple of their events announcing for them, so I'm pretty sure that's why they call me back. So, again, Western wear and vest required. Helmets are optional. And for more information, Jonas Albert, 520-431-8792. So again, ooh-wee, those are three rodeos, some awesome events that are coming up here. So hopefully you can support our cowboys and cowgirls and our coordinators, our rodeo event coordinators, putting all this together for their loved ones, for their communities, and for us right here again on the great Don Autumn Nation. Let's do some Luke Kaufman. Why not? Rank Riders Anthem. Cowboys, cowgirls, where you at? Come on out.

cowboy to ride the rodeo and have the nerve to get back up the moment.

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1: On the Morty Nyok Network, Western Underground, Unbridled, right here for us, the Hanawatam Nation. My time is up, I'm gonna get on out of here. I want to thank my Wolfenuck, Yasa and Jake out there. Thank you for your words. And yes, we miss our bro. And to everyone else, thank you too for joining me. If you stay with me all night long, well, actually to the 10 o'clock hour anyway. We'll do it again tomorrow, 7 a.m. I'm going to get to bed as soon as I get home, I think. I will get to bed and I'll be back here, 7 a.m. live show tomorrow. Thank you if you joined me this morning on Fred's pre-recording. Well, here we go. This is going out to our loved ones out there, your cowboys, your cowgirls that have already gone on. Some Cody Johnson.

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You ever had a question on what was the price of gas? 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Chuck the Winnick. 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

Join us for Chuck the Wunnick every Thursday from 6 p.m. to 8 p.m. Taking you back to certain years, certain centuries. You ever had a question on what was the price of gas? Who was the president at that time? And sharing music from that generation right here on the Awesome Hootenanny Network. Chuck the Wunnick. Remember when? 6 p.m. to 8 p.m. every Thursday.

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1: Skugdash, a church, a mwapait, much of the mbupo joe, a mwal giork, mchukut kuk chukshan hakihim, mashut hop, family night, o swag that kuk mashat, koko humat ko ikuint, kok mir koko chut. 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
1: 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UptilNation-NSN.gov Mosmachit mumtadia bai haichuk Ambochu ita amhawam Huma momomku Huma skok mochu Huma mu Haichu mohupu uwa Matpipo haichu abohawik Tohna tamju Kchuu si chidam Matamai hawam Tkumbochu ita atash
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4: 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Ani si has em urit. I respect you. Ani si has em urit. I respect you. 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
5: Tune in every day at 8 a.m., 12 p.m., and 4 p.m. for your Autumn Phrase of the Day. We respect that there are numerous different dialects on the Thon Autumn Nation. These expressions coincide with the speaker, therefore representing their dialect.
0: Ita hai cha ka pam jithe mak tan a tum je wat enhanced tribal card program ma ma shak itam mat ma kai mesa mat ma chu a mai ta shok ka pa pita ma ni mo ak mat ma e wo che che ta on ma cham hak cha 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

Awesome. Well, you know, Network, Skooks, Eric, the Awesome Nation, Fred is right back here with you on your Weirdos. How are you them? What about that? Wow, Gewirk. Nye. Ooh. Should it die him? Green, right? Of course, the Awesome Nation Youth Council also there with their traditional song. Also had Sarni Narchabat, Blessing Song, and Jaylene Wood, Mishoshan, Eodaka Matuak. Whew, it was a long night, a long day yesterday, but I got through it. We wrapped up here about 10 o'clock and went home, blinked. And I'm right back here with you, Dawn Autumn Nation. So we are feeling good this morning, right? Weirdos, weirdos. Of course we are. Y'all have a beautiful, beautiful day, beautiful weekend. And we're just going to keep on keeping on. Trotting along right here on this trail we call life. So be safe out there, Dawn Autumn Nation. Who's all ready for some cumbias, mas cumbias on your...

79 is our current temperature right outside. So we are looking at some beautiful, beautiful, beautiful weekend weather for our spring. We're right in the middle of our spring here. So we get all this wind coming in yesterday. So it'll continue throughout our weekend. So if you got anything outdoors, just know that you got to tie down those canopies if you're out and about outdoors. Hope you shall see Mumdak. Huwar. Tawichko. Tawichko. All right. We're ready. Okay. She's giving me a thumbs up way over there, way in the back. Skooks Eric. You okay? Here we go. Dust to Dawn. Let's go ahead and start it out with them. We got some NC Group Familia also right here for us on the Modinyok Network.

KOH 91.9 FM, sells KOH 90.7 FM, San Lucy, Group Familia, once again, Cumbia de los Canicas. NC was also there, and starting things out way back, we had some dust.

So right here at the bottom of the hour at the Honolulu Nation, my first hour, and I am glad to be back here with you on a live show. How many of y'all glad to know that I'm back on a live show? Not pre-recorded, but live. Supo. Supo. Well, yesterday we had council, so big shout out to our legislative council bringing in that special meeting, taking care of business once again on the air. Well, actually, I didn't hear what went on, but I do know that we bring them on air, regardless if they are in a closed session, executive session, or any kind of session that is not required to be on air. But nonetheless, they came and did their work right here on the Holden York Network. I had the guys cover for us here today because me and the station supervisor were both out yesterday. And of course, we take the lead here for Holden York Network. So thanks to the guys that were here to take care of y'all while we were gone. Gaik, the Gofreni, Shatri, a Jew, Tata him that can hear you good. When you've got him here, Shahook, come hook you up, he will go homework, will work go homework. Ah, Chester, see, Tony.

So I don't even know if 79 is correct. Homot kogi ititash tamju kuwar hutas welcome homot. We are not stuck. Why is Friday, right? Maybe it's me. Maybe it's Thursday and I'm already talking about Friday. No, it's Friday. Last night I was here for my show. By the way, my Rez Cowboy show was dedicated to our cowboys and cowgirls. And I did make note of all our rodeos that are going to happen starting next week here on the Nation all the way into June. So if you didn't catch that, you missed my information there, because that was a one-time deal on the Rez Cowboys show. So anyway, Friday night, 61. For your shower, Tahona Autumn Nation, Trachamo Tihugi, Ichikuda. Well, we are looking at 94. So again, a little bit warm. Take care of your humachkum. Provide them with plenty of water. I know a lot of times, Tapipiastira, they'll put out ice chests with water in them. And that's for the people to stay hydrated. Or sometimes they also notice that they do Gatorade. They put Gatorade out there. I don't know why, but they never do Powerade. I don't drink Gatorade, but I will drink Powerade. I don't know. It's just the difference, my preference, I guess. So Saturday night, 61, and Sunday fun day. Bringing the temps down to the 80s. Why not? 88 is our high for Sunday, Domingo. And then on Sunday night, 58. Okay, well, go ahead and take it up to there. Again, I'm right here with you till the 12 o'clock hour. And how y'all doing out there? Everybody okay? No. Every time I go to the doctor, this is always my diagnosis, right, Dr. Brown? No, I'm just kidding. So here we go, Alan Jackson. Why not? Let's do this one. Love.

I check everything, make sure everything's good to go. But for whatever reason, I'm not on the stream with my voice. I'm hoping the, our songs are, at least, right? It's when I'm not on the stream, and usually it's during council when we switch over our plugs in the back. That's kind of the frustrating thing about having council on air, because we have to switch over our equipment in the back, and then that tempers with our flow during the month. And then it throws everything off there for a while. Sometimes it doesn't come back. Sometimes it comes back to the normal, flow of things with us. So, unfortunately, that's always been the case. I don't know why we don't fix the problem or make it more convenient for us. But I always do not look forward to doing those kind of things, switching things over. So I don't know. I did get a text earlier that said, "Fred, I can't hear you." And so I want to apologize, but if I'm not on air on the stream, I'm not apologizing to the people that are letting me know that they can't hear me, because they can't hear me. So anyway, I don't know. I don't know what's going on. My tech is looking into it right now. Hopefully he can fix the problem. But the more I talk, the more dead air it is on the stream for them. So I want to get back to some music. And maybe I should just pre-record my show so I don't have to be coming in live on my microphone here in studio. And everything will just be on the stream. Well, we'll figure it out. Maybe that's something new that I need to start doing with my AI Fred DJ. So we'll see what happens. So here we go. Speaking of Give Me a Ride, let's ride. Native Thunder, Atamurinyok Network. Stay tuned. I'll be back with you at 8 o'clock hour.

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Ponyok Network, Papago Warrior. Oh, yes, Stone Autumn Nation. They are on the ticket this weekend. We up in Sahuarita, Arizona. So if you haven't seen the lineup yet, yes, they are out there. And they'll be closing out the Wired Festival coming up this weekend right out there. I'm trying to get to it so I can share with you. But I'm sure you saw the lineup already. It's out on social media. It's been out on social media, actually. And we are also going to be out there to open up the Wired Festival, as we always have. It's probably been our fourth year now that we've done this for our beautiful aunt there, Gertie, requesting Kaijumukunyotam and Kuihindam. So we'll be opening up there at 6 p.m. on Saturday. And then the Pablo Band will take the main stage there at the 7 o'clock hour. And at 8, T.O. Braves will be on the main stage. And during that time, during their time, they have the Wak Family Koriyadam. So they'll also be performing there. And they're always there also, Wak Tukshin, with their Korea group. So certainly looking forward to that there again. And then, of course, none other than Papago Warrior taking the stage at 9 p.m. It's going to be an awesome weekend. We're actually going to start out in San Isidro for their feast day. We're going to start out there and then head on up to Sahuarita later on in the afternoon. So whatever you are doing this weekend on Autumn Nation, Godspeed to you. And our prayers go out to each and every one of you. There's things going on all over the place. And of course, we can't forget our loved ones that has left us already. And again, our prayers just go out to those families, our condolences to them as well. So stay tuned on Autumn Nation, straight at 8. And I did get a couple of feedback on the stream. I am back on, so welcome, streamers. You can hear me now? Sapo. Well, here we go. Some George Strait. Troy Olsen is also there with some good hands. Autumn Hodinyok Network.

0: about them.
1: Morning Yoke Network, Troy Olsen, good hands. I had to cut in right here just before the bottom of the hour on Autumn Nation. I got a birthday shout out right here for, I think we're driving into Goody Akuma. Are we? I think we are. But happy birthday to niece Sophia. Sophia, Buffy Haichuk, Listo, Bailando, Cumbias Mas Cumbias, why not? It's Friday. Weirdos, weirdos, weirdos. Happy birthday to you. Skuk Masikdash. Got a couple of songs we're going to dance to with you right here. So come on out to Fred's dance floor. Atmurinyok Network. Stay tuned.

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on the Moody Elk Network. Pretty Woman, Van Halen, Metallica was also there. Coming through the bottom of the hour on Autumn Nation, our second hour, 8:38 is the time on our 15th day of May. Uus huelgda kukmashat. Where's my graduates? Congratulations. I have a graduation shout out coming up here shortly within our next hour or two. We'll see. I got a couple of dedications also coming up and shout out. So thank you all for joining me this morning. I did have some technical difficulties earlier, but thanks to my technician, we got that all squared away. So we're right here for you live once again on our Friday morning. Weirdos, weirdos, weirdos. Another thing that's going to be live, Tohono O'odham Nation. Don't forget the Tohono O'odham Nation Enhanced Tribal Card Program. They will have an information table over at the South Bashes Plaza this morning, all the way to the 2 o'clock hour. So from 10 a.m. to 2 p.m. You want more information? Head on over. Head on over and see them there. The Tohono O'odham Nation Enhanced Tribal Card Program. Kudamut. Maybe I'll drive over there for lunch. What do you think? I mean, you know, I'm kind of like done for the day after lunch. After 12. I don't know. No. I can't. I'm sorry. I take that back. I can't. I got work to do. And I'm way over there. Pointing with my lips. Way over there. Fred is way over there in the mountains somewhere. Oh, awesome set there, by the way. Let's do some more classic rock. And then we should be getting closer to that next shout out right here on Fred's Morning Show. Thank you for joining me. Skook Saturday. Weirdos, weirdos, weirdos. Why not? Let's do some Blondie. Going out to my knowledge. Speaking of Sal's Arizona, hopefully he still tunes into my show. But I know this is his favorite. Every time I see him, Fred, you already know Blondie, Heart of Glass. So here we go now. This one's going out to you.

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Yes, we are. And we also had some Elvis there. Bah, bah. Jailhouse Rock. Well, we are just minutes away before I get to my third hour here for my first portion of Fritz Morning Show. So stay tuned. Just another quick announcement. The most watch it for the Enhanced Tribal Card Program at the Bashes Plaza starting today at 10 a.m. Gag. Israel Gonzalez. Mapihaychuk. You know, Israel is one of our kingdom. And I always enjoy seeing our dancers when they show up and dance for us. Their dedication to the group. And Israel is one of them. Always got that smile on her face, ready to go. Right, Israel? Are you ready for the weekend? We got a busy one. Well, happy birthday to you on your birthday weekend. I hope you have a special weekend. And God bless you. Take care of yourself. And yes, we love you. And this is coming from your grandma, wishing you a happy birthday today. So we're going to start out with some Thon Autumn Braids for you. I got the birthday tune also right here for you. And also to Cruz Jr. Bokaich, congratulations, Cruz. All right, here we go. Autumn Hurinyok Network, stay tuned. Come on out, let's dance with Israel.

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on Polyniak Networks, Autumn Nation. I'm just going to say this Latin tune is my intro to the 9 o'clock hour. I do not know what happened to my playlist for the 9 o'clock hour. I'm looking at my list and my 10 o'clock jumped in right here for whatever reason. But again, it's been some weird Friday morning up here. But we're just going to go with it. Tohono O'odham Nation. I do have my wider set, my Cumbias Mas Cumbias, standing by. So we'll jump right on it right here. And this is a big shout out to the Tohono O'odham Nation Santa Rosa Healthcare. It's going out to Everett and Ruby. Thank you for joining me this morning. Thank you for your service. O'odham Hurinyok Network. We've got some T.O. Pride Pima Express right here for us. Skuk Seri, Kusjibamui.

Morning Yawk Network, Jason Aldean. Take a little ride, my country set, right here. Almost back to the bottom of the hour, Thon Autumn Nation. And I got another new public service announcement I want to share. This was in my box this morning as I walked into the office. And it is from Thon Autumn Nation Human Resources Office. Paichueros next Friday at 1 p.m. on the Mastiktot. Matrawe Ahijuk Administrative Professionals Day. So that is next Friday at 1 p.m. I didn't see the date. I thought it was this Friday. So, yeah, I guess it could have waited. I guess it could have waited another week before I told you about that. But anyway, Thon Autumn Nation, speaking of sales, I drove into sales the other day after I got off work. I had to I almost stopped, but I slowed down. I saw this sign up ahead, and normally when I see road signs, it's warning me about something going on somewhere in the area. So I slowed down, heading into sales, already planning what I need to do and get back out of there quicker than I get in, as I always do. I don't like hanging around sales. I don't know. Just don't. But anyway, I almost hung out this time because I saw the sign, and as I was coming up, it said, "Calling all entities." I said, wait a minute. Is there groups of entities somewhere? So I tried to turn that way where the arrow was pointing, but there was no entities. I said, well, maybe I'm just dreaming, trying to pinch myself as I'm driving down 86 there. Oh, no entities. Why you got the sign out there? I don't know about that sign. You should turn it off when there's no aunties, because there was no aunties there. I was going to see if any of Fred's aunties were over there. Thon Autumn Nation, Sales Arizona, this one's for you. Paradise City, let's do this. Weirdos, weirdos, weirdos. Come on now, put those hands together. Ah, yes. All the aunties out in sales.

KOH 10 91.9 FM, Sales, KOH 90.7 FM, San Luis. It's Cook City, Town Autumn Nation. Thank you for joining me, streamers. Thank you for joining me right here on the network. Never thought I'd be saying that, but that was the anti songs. Oh, hey, I didn't start that. It's all because of that sign that's standing out there in sales. Big, big lit sign. Can you imagine if I was driving through sales late at night and I saw that sign? OMG. All right. Oh, somebody said behave. I am behaving. I'm just way over here, locked up in this room. Can't wait till they unlock the door so I can go out for a break at the top of the hour. Yeah, now you know why. Now you know why they got me locked up in here. Thon Autumn Nation, let's head down the road on Interstate 8. And we're going to get off at the junction of Gila Bend, Arizona. I got this message earlier from one of my listeners out there listening on KOHH 90.7. I'll just read her message that she sent me this morning. Good morning, Fred. Hey. I like that. Hey. Hey, what? Hey, can you do a shout out to the Gila Bend High School graduation tonight? Awesome. Go Gila Monsters. Congratulations to all our graduates out there in Gila Bend. Well, tonight there will be 9 Thon Autumn. 9 Thon Autumn graduating. Yes. Go Gila Monsters, she said with some exclamation points there. First she says, any song will do. Then she came right back and she said, Friends Forever. Friends Forever. So Gila Bend High School graduates, may you please stand. You are the class of 2026. Continue to go above and beyond. Whether it's higher education, the workforce, or taking care of your family, we are proud of you. Autumn Hootenanny Network, here we go. Class of 2026, Gila Bend, Arizona. Go Gila Monsters.

Morning Yoke Network, Akon Angel. Some pop right here, right in here for us this morning. And again, we started out with that Vitamin C graduation, Friends Forever, going out to Hillabend High School, home of the Hilla Monsters, class of 2026. And again, their graduation is later on this evening. And just an early congratulations to all our graduates, to our autumn, nine autumn, will be walking across that stage receiving their diplomas. Got some proud parents out there. So, yes, you did it. You did it. Congratulations. Well, before we close out this hour, bring in Native American Calling, Thon Autumn Nation. Let's do a public service announcement. I need to pull up my NAC to see what was the topic there. So we'll just tune in and see what they got for us. This one is coming from the Thon Autumn Nation. And we've seen this before. They've sent it again. This is per section 3101A. The Miss Thon Autumn Nation Committee is established to carry out the duties set forth in these bylaws. B, the committee shall... 10, and these are in brackets or whatever you want to call it. I think they're called brackets. Manage and promote public relation. Miss Thon Autumn Nation provided that A, appearance and interview request must be submitted in writing to the committee 30 days prior to the event. How many y'all actually do that? 30 days prior to the event. If you want Miss T.O. there. Like I said, this is nothing new. It's come up before, and I've done this public service announcement before, but maybe it's not happening that way. So they bring it up to us again to let the Humachkum know, let anybody know that wants to invite Miss T.O. Again, submit in writing to the committee 30 days prior to the event, in accordance with requirement established by the committee, and B, request for appearance submit after the 30-day deadline will be reviewed and considered by the committee on a case-by-case basis with consideration of Miss Thon Autumn Nation's schedule and availability. Now, that case-by-case kind of throws everything off, right? Because if you don't do it in 30 days, they could just say, well, you know, that case by case is right there. So in this case, even though they just wrote the letter 10 days ago, somebody can take her, right? Yeah, just stick to the original plan. 30 days in advance, I would say. That's a good heads up for the committee. Anyway, yeah, that's coming from the Miss Thon Autumn Nation committee. For interview and appearance requests, please send to Miss T.O.N. Chairperson at tonation-nsn.gov. Interim committee members, Loretta Ortega, Monty, Elisa Ramon, Gloria Johnson, and Janice Felix. So those are the five members of the committee. I'm just going to call them that. I'm not going to say interim. They're the committee members. Well, I heard Mr. Wireless Style 87 is in the area. So let's play one of his tunes right here. Cumbias Mas Cumbias. Stay tuned. I'll be right back with NAC. And then you got me 11 o'clock hour. So stay tuned. Altamurinyok Network. Here we go. Step back. Cumbia. Altamurinyok Network.

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Idahe Chaga Papi Amjidim Kukdar Autumn Jewat Kokodamaki, Mopshapusi Chimwapait, Machambo Jo Ida Mashot Visioning Workshop. 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We are those work that cook mashat, come hit us by a queen, cock mere cock or chut, hit us or a imujuk, come hook, come gig or a stuhugam, come hick you and porch you the good key. Shall we? Those work that cook mashat, come a chut by a queen, cock mere cock or chut, homot or a seric, hook, come cock or a dam juke, a comch good allows it, shonder a chipkin key. 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

Awesome. Moody Yoke Network. Skook, Dar, Skook, Sadie, Don, Autumn Nation, 11 o'clock hour. This is Spread on Your Weirdos, Weirdos, Weirdos. Artesia, the American Indians. Amiku, going back to 2006. There, from them, Carl and Buddy is also there with the San Isidro Village Jody. Yes, ah, gosh. And we started out with some Chad and Company, Daniel's favorite, Waira, Ashadupi. So three in a row, coming right back in for my final hour. To wrap up this week, had a great week, by the way. Thank you for joining me, if you did. And again, tomorrow morning, 6 a.m. pre-recorded show there. Again, I do have a busy day, so I'll be out on the road traveling all day and probably won't get back home till late Saturday night, because I may try and catch Papago Warrior over where I'll be at in Saurita, Arizona, at the Desert Diamond Casino for the Waira Festival. So I'll be out there. We're actually first on the list. So I'll see. If I want to come home, I'll come home. If I don't want to come home, I'm not going to come home. Last night was a good night. Rez Cowboys, dedicated to our cowboys and cowgirls. Again, for all our roadie events that are taking place these next few weeks for us. Just kind of hyping up the crowd, hyping up the riders last night. And I did toss in a few others. I was talking about Chattahoochee. Yesterday was very hot when I was out in Casa Grande, Arizona. And I was thinking of the Chattahoochee, if I should go out there and go swimming. I also talked about the Boondocks. So we got them right here. LBT, I said, our wall is our Chattahoochee and our Boondocks, right? I swear, we had a good old time during those monsoon seasons out there at the wall. Well, I did anyway. I don't know how you guys spent your childhood out there to keep yourselves cool from the summer heat. Let's do it. All the Morning Yoke Network. Stay tuned.

at the Morning Yoke Network. Lady Traffic, wonderful tonight. Bob Marley also there for us. That was our reggae set for the 11 o'clock hour. Gay, kumusta ko? Isirik, usba mo? Asuma dihugi. Osa nyo nyo da. For everybody promoting, graduating today. Congratulations. Y'all have a bright future ahead of you. Whatever it may be. Keep on going. Thinking of you and our prayers go out to you on your special day today. Tizana. We up in Chamawa High School, Salem, Oregon. My niece, I want to wish her a happy birthday. Go Braves! She'll be returning home soon. I see a bright future in her too, in the medical field. I know she's been studying that for a while during her summer breaks. I wish you the best of luck. We love you, Zay. I know we couldn't all make it up there, but we're waiting for you, waiting on that big celebration. And speaking of celebrations, Shimadi Hugi, I know there's a few right back home here. Take care of yourselves. Take care of your humachkam. Again, plenty of water. It's going to be nice and warm out there tomorrow and this afternoon. My name is Fred, just here temporarily. I'll leave you again for my work week. We'll do it again on Monday. A brand new week for us, but we'll wait until then. Awesome weekend, Thana Autumn Nation. Thank you for joining me. My streamers, Bobby Haichuk, are you out there? Te quiero mucho. Gracias. That's it for me. Y'all enjoy your lunch. Your Friday, Saturday, Sunday, Monday, Tuesday. I'm out. Autumn Yuck Network. Cook Tarsus.

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3: Tune in every day at 8 a.m., 12 p.m., and 4 p.m. for your Otham Phrase of the Day. We respect that there are numerous different dialects on the Thonotham Nation. These expressions coincide with the speaker, therefore representing their dialect.
4: This is National Native News. I'm Jill Freitas. Governor Mike Dunleavy issued a disaster declaration Monday for two interior Alaska communities after they were inundated with severe ice jam flooding. The declaration covers the areas of Talkeetsik on the Black River and Hughes on the Koyukuk River. Jeremy Zidek is a spokesperson for the State Division of Homeland Security and Emergency Management. He says almost a dozen homes became flooded in Chalkeetsik, but the situation is especially dire in Hughes. The state is working to deliver emergency supplies to the community, but the water is still high.
5: They had water and ice on their runway. The water has gone down a little bit, but the runway is not serviceable by fixed-wing aircraft at this time. We're looking at an alternate runway that is nearby.
4: He says when the flooding peaked on May 9th, most of the community's nearly 80 residents had to shelter at the Hughes Tribal Hall. Zidek says spring breakup is in full swing and the danger hasn't passed for many riverside communities in the interior.
5: We're still looking at other areas of the state that could be impacted by ice jam flooding. And so if there is a necessity to add new areas, the governor will consider the information that we provide to him and then make that determination.
4: In addition to activating the state's emergency response capabilities, the governor's disaster declaration also opens up several assistance programs for the affected areas. The state's public assistance program focuses on restoring essential infrastructure and can be accessed by local governments, tribes, and nonprofits. And its individual assistance and temporary housing programs can help individuals and families recover from flood-related property damage. Zidek says the state will release more information about those programs in the coming days. This story was provided by KUAC's Shelby Herbert. On Wednesday, a House committee met to review President Trump's funding proposal for the Interior Department. As KJZZ's Gabriel Pietrasio reports, a Southern Arizona congresswoman took that opportunity to talk about the recent destruction of a sacred border wall site.
6: Interior Secretary Doug Burgum testified that federal officials apologized to the Thonaafam Nation weeks after a border wall contractor bulldozed Las Playas Intaglio, a 1,000-year-old archaeological site along the U.S.-Mexico boundary.
7: This is a super unfortunate thing that happened.
6: But Congresswoman Adelita Grijalva stressed words aren't enough.
8: I mean, unfortunately, once it's destroyed, you can't undo that.
6: Now, Grijalva fears another Otham cultural site of concern, a desert oasis called Quito Baquito Springs, could be damaged next. It sits just south of Ajo, inside Oregon Pipe Cactus National Monument.
8: So will you commit that U.S. Fish and Wildlife Service and National Park Service avoid Quito Baquito Springs and minimize impact by not using groundwater within 5 miles and monitor those water levels closely?
7: That's a very specific thing that I won't jump ahead and commit to.
6: For National Native News, I'm Gabriel Pietrazio.
4: Divers are searching the waters of Gastineau Channel this week for a Juno man who disappeared nearly a year ago. Benjamin Benny Stepton vanished last June. His family believes he may have fallen or been pushed into the water near the downtown Seawalk. His brother, Martin Stepton Sr., says they haven't given up hope.
2: We just want to find our brother, you know, and we really miss our brother. And if we could get some closure to finding him, then that would be amazing.
4: The search, funded by Juneau Police, includes divers and underwater sonar vehicles. I'm Jill Freitas.
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13: The Tonawanda Nation Enhanced Tribal Card Program will have an information table set up at the following locations: Sales Bashes Plaza, Friday, May 15th and Friday, May 29th, 10 a.m. to 2 p.m., Sanavir District Community Building, Thursday, May 14th, 10 a.m. to 2 p.m., Hicklin District Office, Wednesday, May 27th, 10 a.m. to 2 p.m., San Lucie District Office, Thursday, May 28th, 10 a.m. to 2 p.m. The ETC program will be on site to provide information and answer any questions that pertain to the ETC program. The program will not be issuing ETC applications on site. For more information, ETC program can be reached at 520-383-8700.
14: Imachabejo ko opak Kimberly Mall who swag that cook mashat kami hutas po yakuin kok mir kok kochut amkit ame ko oita kihim uok ora hudun imasik who swag that cook mashat kami chut po yakuin kok mir kok kochut ko oita kihain. Hutas ora is eric. 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
13: If you would like to honor the legacy of the fallen or your veteran who has passed on, please submit a picture by email or bring to be displayed at the upcoming Memorial Day event on May 25th at Veterans Memorial Park, Sales, Arizona. Deadline May 15, 2026, if submitting by email or drop off. 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
15: 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For more information, TONHC can be reached at 520-471-4053. Persons attending and participating in this event assume all risks, including but not limited to illness, injury, and death or property loss, and agree not to hold the event sponsors and volunteers liable.
14: San Isidro, how nagya ki him chop hukik churda, shawi, o swag the kuk marshat, kami chut po yakuint, kok mir koko chut, ustamam ora, and bojuk traditional blessing of Stanley Stevens. 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
15: Pisin mo district job announcements, adobe worker, district worker, Adobe project, and elderly worker assistant. Closing date, May 19th at 5 p.m. Location, Pisamoa District. Permanent full-time. Any questions, 520-362-2442 or 520-362-2203. The Gua'a District office will be closed on the following days. Wednesday, May 20th at 8 a.m. to 5 p.m. Thursday, May 21st at 12 p.m. to 5 p.m. Regular business will resume on Friday, May 22nd at 8 o'clock a.m. It will also be closed on Monday, May 25th, in observance of Memorial Day. Regular business will resume on Tuesday, May 26th at 8 o'clock a.m. Any questions? Cynthia F. Zavedra, Chairwoman, at 520-993-0271. 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Our office will be closed on Monday for Memorial Day. 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
0: Cynthia F. Saavedra, Abaitkushak, Chukshan, Numbro, Huttas Kok Sikork, Homot Kwaik, Sikork Kok, Wuuk Humako, Omoy Aho, Abapuk Ahan Kahunach, Cynthia Dot Saavedra, Abgood-Wadistrict.com, Gary Ortega, Momuamataha, Huttas Kok Sikork, Homot Kwaik, Humako, Gok, Uuk, Sikork, Omoy Aho, Gary.Ortega, Upku-Wadistrict.com. 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
15: 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Persons attending and participating in the Zoomathon event assumes all risks, including, but not limited to, illness, injury, death, or property loss, and agree not to hold the Thon Autumn Nation, its agencies, event sponsors, and volunteers liable.
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16: A message from the Babakiva Unified School District, BUSD 2627, registration is now open. 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
14: Skiktash, the Papiam Jimak, Wau Gilk, Hamamstimak, Chukran, Hamashak, Mataha, Cockmere Chut, Cockmere Wook, Matamahawk, which it's humach come, Tapa Marsha, Pai Chahitak, Eating him here a cope, a hook you, a mohai chuk, a hook, harsh in your back marshat, Kamihumako e quaint, a muddak martis, chuiwis, I hudger, Huttas ora. 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Oh my, oh, Papa, on Cahon, Teresa Donahue, uptillnation-nsn.gov. 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
15: 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Flag Retirement Ceremony, Veterans Memorial Park, June 14, 2026, 5 p.m. Flags can be dropped off at the Veterans Affairs Office Monday through Friday from 8 a.m. to 5 p.m. Any questions, Veterans Affairs Office, 520-383-1900. Persons attending and participating in the Flag Retirement Ceremony 2026 assume all risk, including but not limited to illness, injury, death, or property loss, and agree not to hold the agents, event sponsors, and volunteers liable. World Elder Abuse Awareness Day, Monday, June 15, 2026, from 8 a.m. to 1 p.m. Location, Sales Recreation Center, Sales, Arizona. Interested volunteers,
13: 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If interested in providing an information table, John Lopez can be reached at 520-333-6099. 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Persons attending and participating in the event assume all risk, including but not limited to illness, injury, death, or property loss, and agree not to hold the Thought Out Nation, its event sponsors, and volunteers liable. Monsoon Madness, June 15, 2026, Geeky Multipurpose Room, Sales, Arizona, 10 o'clock a.m. A workshop brought to you by the Thought Out Nation Department of Public Safety Office of Emergency Management in conjunction with the National Weather Service. 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
0: 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I'm up here with John Lopez. 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Ton autum jewit. Department of Public Safety. 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
14: 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I'm here today, Kirk. 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I'm the Mayhagugat Abeg, Department of Health and Human Services, Family Assistance Division. 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
16: 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Wash and disinfect frequently their toys, trays, and sleeping accessories like beds and blankets. 6. 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Having a hygiene routine and preventable medical plan for your pet will help them live a healthier life. 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A public service announcement from the Thonaltum Nation Veteran Affairs Office. The Thonaltum Nation Veterans Affairs Office is reaching out to those that have family members that are serving in the United States military. This requested information will be used to update our active duty list. Our goal is to send out curated packages filled with the following: hygiene items, comfort snacks, entertainment, board games, puzzles, word search, books, etc., thank you cards, and photos. If you have any questions, please contact the Veterans Affairs Office at 520-383-1900.
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16: 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Route 1, Managers Dam Road. The speed limit has changed from 55 to 35 miles per hour. 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Gavoa to Highway 86, 25 minutes. 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
14: 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Nyakumashak Hadiambi Urit. Amya Paichiguk Aga. 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Abap Idam Hujurko. Sapaboyne of www.tolc-nsn.gov. /tohnaatam-code/ Umani haichuk, jumpsu junim, mamadamahaichu oho, kamo a, mamascha kambuudit, kajamopohama ita, mashut resume, mom agas, mamubi chipkan, hursitash, 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Box Gigik Sient Waikowuk Komchku de Waos it Garishon Gigik Hutas Chut Waik Geek. 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

Indian Oasis, Middle School, Sells Rec, Sells Intermediate School, Santa Rosa Day School, Santa Rosa Ranch School, San Simon Elementary. 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
1: 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S. Jesus of INAAF. ORG.
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0: 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Persons attending and participating in the HOP event assume all risk, including but not limited to illness, injury, death, or property loss, and will not hold the Thon Autumn Nation, its agencies, event sponsors, and volunteers liable.
1: Teresa Donahue, Hutus Coxicork, Homot Quaik, Keek, Hutus, Keek, on my aha, Papa, on Cahon, Teresa Donahue, uptilnation-nsn.gov, Ok Marcy Pablo, Nombroch, Hutus Coxicork, Homot Quaik, Keek, Hutus, Jutp, Waik, Omai Aho, Apapuk, Marcy.Pablo, uptilnation-nsn.gov, Ok Francis Benavides, Nombroch, Hutus Coxicork, Keek, Wuk, Homotk, Kok, Waik, Sikork, Omai Aho, Apapuk, F. Benavides, of TOCC.edu.
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Yeehaw! Skook Tosh Autumn. Artist Sean here on the Autumn Hood and Yoke Network. Happy Friday, everyone! Now, we opened up with Popcorn from Papago Warrior, which comes off of their album 10 Years of P. Durbin, which they released back in 2016, followed by Red Flower from Valenzuela and Company, which comes off of their album Don Autumn Waira, Volume 3. Damn, three volumes. That's what's up. Which they released back in 2017. With that, let's kick on back to the jazz right here on the Autumn Hood and Yoke Network.

It's the All the Food in New York Network with me, Alashawn. Now, we just heard Indian Route 15 by the one and only One Way Sky, which was released back in July 15, 2022. These boys come from the Pima and the Thorn Autumn Jewel and put us on the map with this jam, winning a Native American Music Award in 2025 for Best Alternative Song, but achieving the onsite that we are still autumn no matter which side of the road we're on Route 15. It brings us together. With that, let's slide back into the jams right here on the Autumn Hula Network.

Shop Guys Autumn. It's out of Sean here on the Autumn Hood and Yoke Network. We just heard Yalo Ser by Jenny Rivera, which was released on January 1st, 2009. Now, Jenny Rivera was an American singer, songwriter, actress, businesswoman, and producer, known for her work within the regional Mexican music, significantly in the styles of banda, mariachi, and norteño. In life and in death, several media outlets, including CNN, Billboard, Fox News, and the New York Times, have labeled her the most important female figure and top-selling female artist in regional Mexican music. Unforgettable. Let's get back into the jams right here on the Autumn Hood and Yoke Network.

Thanks for tuning in, Autumn. It's Otto Sean here on the Autumn Horton Yoke Network. Now, we just heard I Miss You by Blink-182, which was released back in November 18th, 2003. I Miss You, the song is performed best on Billboard's Modern Rock Top Charts, where it peaked at number one for 2 weeks. Now, I have some news for y'all. This is my last live broadcast. My internship here has come to an end. It has been such a blessing to learn and be here with everyone. I owe homage to Fred, my supervisor, who helped me find myself here. B, for showing me the ropes and giving me insight. Toa, he's been keeping my lineup and flowing and all this chill music that he has and has been setting up for us. But most of all, our manager, Maria. She found me in a place I didn't want to be and brought me here. And it's been a blessing, and I'm forever grateful. And all you guys, some of you asked me why my name is Arashon, and reason being, you say my name, you're already speaking Autumn, thus proving you can speak it. Now, for the last time, it's been an honor to say, Boogie Oig Autumn, I'm out of time. Take care of each other, love one another, and remember, it's never too late to learn Autumn. This is Arashon on the Autumn Horton Yoke Network. Damn you!

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So, my Cisco band right there, Southern Scratch. To get our hour started off with this 2 p.m. hour, it's 2:11 right now for this 15th day of May. We'll get this next set started off with some Nirvana tomorrow. There's bassist Chris Novoselic's birthday, turning 61. 61 years old tomorrow. So here we go. Sure smells like Teen Spirit. Yeah, I'm holding that network.

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But I'm here to tell you, there's something else. The afterworld. A world of never-ending happiness. You can always see the sun. Day or night. So when you call up that shrink,

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You are tuned into the Alton Holding Young Network, KOJN 91.9 FM Sales, KOJH 90.7 FM San Lucie. You started that set back there. Once again, with some Nirvana, Smells Like Teen Spirit, bassist Chris Novoselic. Celebrating a birthday tomorrow, we heard some Red Hot Chili Peppers, Prince, also back there. Some Janet Jackson with Black Cat. Another birthday for tomorrow. Miss Jackson is turning 60. My goodness. Here we go. Keep it going right here for this Friday.

0: yeah.
1: There you go, some CCR right here on the Dalton Holding Us Network. Born on the Bayou. Sure, singing along. Ain't been to the Bayou in your life. Led Zeppelin also back there. We heard some Texas Jam Band. Kyle Park. Jesse Cook also back there. Some Los Tigrillos. For your Friday, it's about 10 till 3. Right now, we've been celebrating tomorrow's birthdays. We got another one right here. Mr. 007 himself, Pierce Brosnan, one-time 007, born back in 1953, so tomorrow he'll be 3, 4, 5, 6, 73, Pierce Brendan Brosnan. So we got that 007 cumbia right here by the Locust Band. It's the Out and Holding Us Network.

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Alrighty. You are tuned in to the Out and Home and Yuck Network, KOHN, KOHH. It's the 3 p.m. hour right here for this Friday. Yes, happy Friday, May 15th. It's the day today. We just heard some Thunderhawks and Braves right there with Alida. Also, some Virgil Zay and Friends with that Perfume Lady Cumbia to get our hour started off right here. And right now, we got an album anniversary celebrating the 17th anniversary of Green Day, 21st Century Breakdown, released May 15th, 2009. We'll go with some Peacemaker right now, right here. Well, I got Stop and Holding Up Network.

You are tuned in to KOHN 91.9 FM Sales, KOHH 90.7 FM San Lucie. Some shouts right there with Love Tonight. Stereo Love also back there for this Friday, 3:32. It's the time right now, 94 degrees outside our door here. Shall we keep it love? No. We'll go with this one. It's the Autumn Holding Network.

There you go with some Thunders with Gloria. We're here on Dalton Holding Network. Some Red Feather also back there for this Friday. It's about coming up to the 4 o'clock hour. So we've got a couple of wider tracks to finish out our hour, and then we'll kick into your drive home wider mix show. Today we are celebrating chocolate chips. Today is National Chocolate Chip Day. Also, pizza party. Who's having pizza? Can we come over for the party? Also, NASCAR Day. I haven't watched, been keeping up with NASCAR in a while. Maybe this weekend, catch a race there. So we got some American Indians right now. Let It Be Cumbia. The letter B, Cumbia. Here you go, Salt and Holding Network.

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2: Napsamichut, do you understand? 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
5: Tune in every day at 8 a.m., 12 p.m., and 4 p.m. for your Autumn Phrase of the Day. We respect that there are numerous different dialects on the Tono-Altum Nation. These expressions coincide with the speaker, therefore representing their dialect.
6: This is National Native News. I'm Jill Freitas. Governor Mike Dunleavy issued a disaster declaration Monday for two interior Alaska communities after they were inundated with severe ice jam flooding. The declaration covers the areas of Talkeetsik on the Black River and Hughes on the Koyukuk River. Jeremy Zidek is a spokesperson for the State Division of Homeland Security and Emergency Management. He says almost a dozen homes became flooded in Chalkeetsik, but the situation is especially dire in Hughes. The state is working to deliver emergency supplies to the community, but the water is still high.
7: They had water and ice on their runway. The water has gone down a little bit, but the runway is not serviceable by fixed-wing aircraft at this time. We're looking at an alternate runway that is nearby.
6: He says when the flooding peaked on May 9th, most of the community's nearly 80 residents had to shelter at the Hughes Tribal Hall. Zidek says spring breakup is in full swing and the danger hasn't passed for many riverside communities in the interior.
7: We're still looking at other areas of the state that could be impacted by ice jam flooding. And so if there is a necessity to add new areas, the governor will consider the information that we provide to him and then make that determination.
6: In addition to activating the state's emergency response capabilities, the governor's disaster declaration also opens up several assistance programs for the affected areas. The state's public assistance program focuses on restoring essential infrastructure and can be accessed by local governments, tribes, and nonprofits. And its individual assistance and temporary housing programs can help individuals and families recover from flood-related property damage. Zidek says the state will release more information about

0: those programs in the coming days. This story was provided by KUAC's Shelby Herbert. On Wednesday, a House committee met to review President Trump's funding proposal for the Interior Department. As KJZZ's Gabriel Pietrasio reports, a Southern Arizona congresswoman took that opportunity to talk about the recent destruction of a sacred border wall site.
1: Interior Secretary Doug Burgum testified that federal officials apologized to the Fanaofam Nation weeks after a border wall contractor bulldozed Las Playas Intaglio, a 1,000-year-old archaeological site along the U.S.-Mexico boundary.
2: This is a super unfortunate thing that happened.
1: But Congresswoman Adelita Grijalva stressed words aren't enough.
3: I mean, unfortunately, once it's destroyed, you can't undo that.
1: Now, Grijalva fears another Ofam cultural site of concern, a desert oasis called Quito Baquito Springs, could be damaged next. It sits just south of Ajo, inside Oregon Pipe Cactus National Monument.
3: So will you commit that U.S. Fish and Wildlife Service and National Park Service avoid Quito Baquito Springs and minimize impact by not using groundwater within 5 miles and monitor those water levels closely?
2: That's a very specific thing that I won't jump ahead and commit to.
1: For National Native News, I'm Gabriel Pietrasio.
0: Divers are searching the waters of Gastineau Channel this week for a Juno man who disappeared nearly a year ago. Benjamin Benny Stepton vanished last June. His family believes he may have fallen or been pushed into the water near the downtown Seawalk. His brother, Martin Stepton Sr., says they haven't given up hope.
4: We just want to find our brother, you know, and we really miss our brother. And if we could get some closure to finding him, then that would be amazing.
0: The search, funded by Juneau Police, includes divers and underwater sonar vehicles. I'm Jill Freitas.
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7: Hear that? 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
9: 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All my ahok, Davina.Jose, uptilnation-nsn.gov. We have to open market. We will have to come home. We will have to apahoe ita matambojo. Hama mo mumko. 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Hacho mohopo wa. Hagamopo smarchi dup. Oos, we have that cook marshat. Kokko hutus by a coint. 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

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We've got your Drive Home Watermix Show here for this Friday. Yes, happy Friday, the 15th day of May, 2026. Right now, the time is 4:30. We just heard some South Image right there with the white Teal Native also back there with that Pursuit Cumbia. All right, here for this 4 o'clock hour. We're jamming out here to a 6 with the white tunes. We've got some Native Thunder right now. Lopez Band also on the way. Yeah, I'm Holden Junk Network.

All right, you're tuned in to the Drive Home Watermix Show. We're here with your host, B, for this Friday. We just heard some Gomez Band right there with Zorka, also Purple Blossom Cumbia by Group Familia, Carl and Buddy's True Rivers, the Locust Band, also Native Thunder to start us off on that last set of tunes with another cumbia. So we're jamming out here till 6 p.m. Actually, I'm with you guys till 6, and then you got Moy Wider from 6 to 8 tonight. So right now, we got Momsugo Tribe with 7 cumbia. We're here on the Holding Up Network.

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